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0: 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Do you guys want us to dispatch out another engine for that, or do you guys want to handle?
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1: 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You're going to have to dispatch another engine company to Avalon.
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0: 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Engine 5, engine 61, engine 63. Engine 5, engine 61, engine 63, responding to the brush, northbound 405 freeway, Getty Channel 5 response, TAC 14.
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1: Live 464, CHP wants to know if you need delayed shutdown.
0: Yes, we could use the westbound lane at Central off-ramp. We have LA County Resources on that far right lane.
1: Live 464, roger. Heavy equipment 1, heavy equipment 5. Heavy equipment 1, heavy equipment 5, you've been attached to the brush, northbound 405 freeway, Getty, channel 5 response, attack 14.
2: 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We have a corrected address of 1626 Crest Drive. 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

Yeah, Metro from Light Force 38. I got a still alarm at 1125 West Chandler for wires down. Place Light Force 38 in route.

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1: 95 Conscious, 5545 West 79th.
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traffic. 61 left for 61 West 98th Street. Rescue 61 left for 61 Psych, 8500 West Beverly Boulevard.

0: 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We're securing the scene and clearing.
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Benshaw from Rescue 11 on the scene at 7th and Wilshire Place. We find a Yoshinoya restaurant. Did you mean Wilshire and Alvarado?

0: 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It's 2007 Wilshire Boulevard, Casa Alvarado, at the Ocean Air Restaurant. 311. 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

0: answered. Matt Travis, C29. 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

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Rescue 37 unconscious, 61 LAU, DLA Police Department.

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Rescue 37 unconscious, 61 LAU, the LA Police Department.

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Engine 34 injury, 4143 South 3rd Avenue.

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1: 41 calls from a third party. Sure, it's a primary party contact. 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

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K50 assault intersection of 33rd, in San Bernardo, across LAPD, Northeast.

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1: Metro 866, we've circled the intersection. We find nothing. Do you have anything further?
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1: 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Engine 5, rescue 894, orders. Engine 46, traffic, 400 West King Boulevard.

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1: 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Engine to rescue 62, cardiac arrest, 12320 Venice Boulevard, cross of Ocean View.

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1: 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Tom Bradley, terminal, LAX. Engine 12, rescue 801, sick. 4499, via Marisol.

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1: Life Force 29, Rescue 29, Rescue 894, Dipcore Aspirations, 4224 West Pico Boulevard, Cross of Victoria.
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0: 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We should transport it. Rescue 850, person down, 3460 Glendale Boulevard.

0: 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FR 64, Rubbish Fire intersection of Central Avenue and the Century Freeway.
1: Rescue 41, person down, 6700 Sunset Boulevard.

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1: 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Engine 20, traffic accident, intersection of Occidental and Temple.

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0: 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Engine 209, you've been added with Rescue 9 to the animal bite at 644 South Gladys.

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3: 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Engine 79, engine 85, and rescue 79 to the unconscious person, 18604 Southwestern Avenue.

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You may discontinue. Engine 68, rescue 61, for respiration, 1676 South Rim Pal. Engine 85, you may cancel. Rescue 811, sick person, intersection of 6th and Pawnee Bray.

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1: 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Engine 85, rubbish fire 1221 North Figueroa Place.
2: 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We're on scene. We don't find a patient. Do you have anything further?
0: FR 64. Report if you have the tire shop. We'll try to call back. Standby.

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0: 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Do we have any update from LAPD?
1: Rescue 3, they're reported to have a 10-minute ETA. We'll check back with them.

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1: 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Engine 2 rescue 804 to the fall 115 South Velasco.
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Engine 5-2, clear to enter.

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1: Rescue 264, you've been attached, press and route. Rescue 264, be advised, we just started CPR on the patient. CPR is in progress. Rescue 804 to the fall, 1039 North Dundas Street.

Metro from Life Force 21 Senior with Engine 11 at 532 South Coronado, confirming the size of where we're investigating. 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
1: 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Reported be in front of Chase Bank near the bus stop wearing jeans and a black shirt. 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

0: 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Engine 46, Rescue 246, Rescue 846, Task Force 33, Life Force 66, Engine 21, Hazmat 21, EMS 11, Battalion 13, and Battalion 11, structure fire, intersection of 57th Street and Hoover.
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0: 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Task Force 85 is on scene, 25825 South Vermont. We do have an odor of smoke in the area across the street in the park. We're investigating.
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0: Metro of Engine 64, are we canceled?
3: 64, yes.

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0: 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Rescue 804, person down, intersection of Alpine and Spring. Engine 38, traffic accident, PCH in Stanford.

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0: 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I pray this incident to an overdose.
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0: 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Do you need an engine company as well?
1: 804 negative. Just say ALS rescue.
0: 804 roger, you're getting rescue 1 from quarters. We'll notify LAPD, now an overdose. Engine 4 rescue 209, cardiac arrest 639 North Hill Street, cross of Chavez. Engine 3 rescue 9, person down, intersection of Sunset and Beaudry. Engine 63, traffic accident, Venice and Lincoln.
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0: 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We're right down the street from that Crocker Schloss. Let's put us on it. We're on scene.
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0: 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Are we clear to enter?
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Metro from 57th Street, I see. We're going to leave this with engine 46 for approximately 30 minutes to wrap up overhaul. 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
1: 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We find out PhD, anything further?
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Rescue 14, psychiatric emergency intersection of 36th Street and Trinity.

0: 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We're at scene at 2 Catch, Russell Ocean Front Walk. Rubbish Friday, do you have anything further? We find nothing.
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0: Rescue 27, looking for a status update.
1: Yeah, Metro, we searched the reported address at the intersection in front of the lost and found clothing and find nothing. Do you have anything further?
0: 27, no. Nothing further.
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1: 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Rescue 864, clear to enter. 864, clear to enter. Life Force and Rescue 2, unconscious state in Chavez. Rescue 7-1, did you copy?

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Life Force 15, engine rescue 10, auto rollover, northbound 110 at Adams.

0: 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We find no patient. Do you have anything further?
1: Rescue 4, Southside's hitting south of Alpine on Alameda, wearing all black.

24. We have a call taker on the line with your patient. 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Last unit, you're badly broken. 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Last unit, repeat.

0: 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We find no person down. 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
1: Yeah, that's Badger 29 copy. 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
0: Edger 29, you have TAC 14-14, and it's clear to enter. LAPD on scene states it's clear to enter.
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0: Rescue 264, did you make contact?
1: 264, that's from.
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1: We're stuck behind traffic. CHP just opened up one lane for the traffic to open up.
0: Roger, are you continuing through? My Force 15 had canceled you.
1: Yeah, we're canceled. We'll get available shortly once we clear the traffic.
0: Roger.
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0: expected. Rescue 17 overdose, 6 from Santa Fe.
1: Westbound transition.
0: Rescue 27 unconscious, 615 Sunset.
2: Engine 13, Roger, westbound.

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0: 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If you have nothing further, call us false.
1: Red 257, confirming you are on Flower between 90th and 89th.
0: Yes.
1: Roger, passed by, nothing further.
0: 857.

Azra from Rescue 810, 1260 South Fig. We've got with the staff for both the Moxie and the AC hotels. They're saying nobody has called 911. There's nobody in the lobbies. Do you have anything further?

0: 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We'll try your callback.
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0: 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We have nothing further.
1: 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We're going to look one more time. 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

0: 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Anything further?
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Engine 29, rubbish fire, intersection Wilshire and Serrano. First 04, sick person 1293, Gabriel Garcia Marquez. First 34, sick person 1438, exposition.

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Engine Richie 56, traffic accident, Los Feliz and Lambeth.

0: 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We're at 1430 West Exposition Boulevard. 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Do we have anything further?
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2: 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What's the location of the patient?
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2: 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Which location?
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1: Roger. Rescue 257 from Metro, lower level parking lot.

in 3, traffic accident northbound 110 at 4th. Engine 9, rescue 809, traffic accident, 12th and San Pedro. Rescue 37, assault 11301, Wilshire.

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0: 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You notify CHP it's going to be on the northbound 110 collector before the 4th Street off-ramp.
1: 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Rescue 15, Paul, 30th and Grand.

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1: Yeah, Metro fire from Engine 46. We're on scene of our rubbish right now.
0: 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Engine 15, rubbish fire northbound 110 at 37.

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1: 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We're going to place you in AV. 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

0: 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This is a overdose, not a auto bet.
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0: Yeah, Metro from Rescue 815. Do you have anything further on this incident? We're at 3401 South Grand. We've circled the block. We don't find USCPD or a patient.
1: 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We'll try to call back your bus when you make contact.
0: We found a patient, Metro. It's going to be on Hope Street in the 3400 block. 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

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Intersection 59 traffic, 2539 Bunny Drive.

0: 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Metro, we're in the alley to the rear of the dispatch address. We found no patient, all black. Do you have anything further?
1: 46, Roger. We have nothing further.
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0: 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Pulse.

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1: Metro, Fenton 20, we see your comments. We came down Glendale, did not see anything. Do you have anything from the callback? Hope you'll fall.
0: Engine 20, roger. The only further information we have was at Glendale. If you're not able to locate there, then fall.

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0: 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Is this 1314 3rd Street cross of Bixel?
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1: 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Rescue 11, continue through.
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0: 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Northbound 5 freeway, close to the Indian Way.
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0: 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Can you put us down CAV moving up to 76s?
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0: Metro from Engine 59. We're not on scene yet, but it looks like we have a car fire on the southbound 405. Can you dispatch Engine 37? Have them come on at sunset. We're stuck in traffic northbound.
1: It's 39, Roger.

0: 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Corrected location is the northbound 5 freeway, cross of the 2 freeway. Engine 1, Rescue 1 can handle. 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
0: But is this going to be related to your traffic accident, or do you need to create a separate incident for Engine 37?
1: This is the same incident, and we just got eyes on it. It's actually going to be on the northbound lane, but continue Engine 39 coming through for water.
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0: 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Rescue 29 is going to transport.
1: 29, roger. AP 13, Rescue 29, you both were canceled. 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
0: Last
2: unit here, traffic was cut off, repeat.

0: 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We'll take that. Rubbish fire for Engine 37, Troma quarters. Light Force 37, you've been out of the press route.
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Rescue 9 unconscious, intersection on wall, cross 8. 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
1: 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AP-65, Rescue 64. AP-65, Rescue 4 Chesapeake, 251 East 94th Street.

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1: 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At 59, rescue 59, difficult respirations, 12121 Santa Monica Boulevard. 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
2: 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Engine 67, bells ringing, 12180, Millennium.

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0: 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Keep everyone coming through.
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2: All units responding to jumper incident. 10's first in. Continue through emergency. Task Force 10 on scene, reporting one person on the roof. 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

Metro, engine 55 on scene at 401 South Arroyo Seco. We're looking for a lady on the exit side at the tiny homes. We find nothing. Anything further?

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0: Russian 219. DR says that they're looking for you. They're standing in front of the station. Standing in front of the building.
1: Metro from 209, we're with security who's walking out of the patient in the parking structure right now.
0: 209. Engine 57, rescue 257, stroke 2026, West 77th Street, cross of Cimarron, incident 544, channel 4 response. Engine 57, rescue 257. Engine 57, rescue 257, stroke 2026, West 77th Street. Rescue 864, abdominal pain, 4156, South Dalton. Rescue 837, fall. 1839 South Bundy Drive.
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the field, step by for a structure fire. 82's first in. 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
1: 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Channel 4 response.
0: Breathing difficulty 7421 South Figueroa Street. Rescue 23, engine 69, 6, 7, 84, southbound, San Lorenzo.

0: 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Add that run, add us to Engine 69 run. 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
2: Rescue 8. 5 minute FR64, traffic intersection of Main, crossroads 91st.

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Rescue 20, Roger, combative patient. 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Rescue 30, Energy 6. Life Force 37, stuck elevator, 11,000 Wilshire Boulevard.

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0: Life Force 1 on the radio responding to the structure fire at 82's first in 1734 North Harvard Boulevard, crest of Russell. Channel 9 response, stack 1819.
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To chest pain, 1315 North Alexandria Avenue. Rescue 61, ended 68, cardiac arrest, 1066 Meadowbrook Avenue.

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0: Grand IC, roger. Take it back, TAC 14. 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
1: 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Rescue 814, we have nothing for
2: 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Light Force 1, we're going to have you remain in the 50s first in to keep 89s in the valley.
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Says UCLA PD will meet us. This is a large complex. You let them know that we're at the main address.

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1: 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That's rescue 11.

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0: 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We're behind lifeguard tower number 19 on the boardwalk. Actually, on the bike path now. Life Force 63, roger. Behind lifeguard tower 19 on the bike path. Life Force 63, confirm you're still NAV.
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0: Agent 14, rubbish fire.
1: AP 4, Rescue 9, difficult respiration, 427 East 5th Street. AP 65, traffic, intersection Vermont, cross on 90th. FR 64, hemorrhage, 550 West 127th Street.
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0: 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Looks like it's two separate patients at the same address. EP13, we can handle both of these patients if you want to release RA26.
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0: 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You got Task Force 48 on scene on 1 Point Furman, Paseo here. We're gathering some info. We'll give you a size up here momentarily.
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0: 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Rescue 35 assault, 450 West Hollywood, 220.
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0: 629 choking, 445. I'll go ahead
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2: 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Task Force 48, Boat 1 will handle.

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1: Rescue 38, incident 776, unconscious, 3031, East I Street. Now reported to be a cardiac arrest.
0: Metro Rescue 803, can you have the RP come out and meet us, please?
2: Flight Force 11 is going to remain on charge. Companies will be on scene for about an hour.
3: Battalion 11, roger.
1: 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Reported to be on scene. We'll try to call back. Otherwise, we'll be able to make contact.
0: Metro Rescue 38, show us around. 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

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Rescue 62 from Metro.

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0: 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On scene requesting person down, 2538 South Crenshaw. Rescue 13, person down there, 68th Street, across Alvarado. 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
1: That's correct. We've gone up and down. We're going to keep looking. We've started there and working our way north and south. Do you have a description?
0: We're going to be inside the house.

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1: 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Engine 5-1.
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0: 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Engine 60, Rescue 41, overdose 5941 West Hollywood Boulevard.

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4: 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Engine 15, they're down there, leaving secondary turn away to Rampart.
5: 37, Roger.
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5: 37, Roger, clearly move up if there's one.
4: Engine 58 to the traffic, intersection La Siena again, Sawyer. 209, Ninja Port, Joe's Bay, 442, South Crocker. 266 to the SIC, intersection 70, Bruce, 8th Avenue.

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1: 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Engine 94 to the fall, 3755, South Chesapeake Avenue.
0: 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Get to have back the tech.
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0: 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They're handling a USC football game. 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

0: 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Engine 94 was reported on the third floor hallway.
1: Yeah, copy that, Metro. 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

0: 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They've been added for quarters. FR-27 to the fall, 1919 North Argyle.
1: Yeah, Metro from Light Force 94. 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
0: Engine 9, yes, AP4 has been added from quarters.
2: That's going to be Rescue 34. 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
3: Metro Battalion 18 is on scene with LAPD now. With all LAFD members are safe and accounted for. They do have one patient in custody at this point. LAFD does. We're waiting for LAPD to transfer over to the custody.
2: 63.
0: Battalion 18, Roger.
4: 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We'll discontinue our return.
0: Bye, Roger.
1: Yeah, Metro from Light Force 94. Light Force 94 and the rescue and LAPD will handle. You can cancel the rest of the resources.
2: 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You're on 7.
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1: 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And Rescue 101, Psychiatric Emergency, 1126, West 26th Street. 867 to the Fall, 4742 South La Via Maria.
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0: 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Engine 43, Rescue 63, overdose, 10356, Dennis. 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Engine Rescue 14, difficult respiration, 1351 East 41st Street.
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0: 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I have nothing on my MVC. Metro from Agent 60.
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2: 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It's going to be incident 896. I'll show you back in a row. 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

0: 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This is going to be a false as per LAPD.
1: 41, roger. We also have 61s making their way to your first in, so you go to training.
2: Metro from truck 9. Confirm our call on 550 Hope. I saw in the comments it says about the 9th floor. We're down here on street level with security. Was that the call or is there an additional call of somebody on the 9th floor?
1: Truck 9, that's just a note for that address that the consulate is on the 9th floor. The call is not located on the 9th floor.
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1: Engine 25, correction 29, nothing further. This was third party.

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5429, 861, 12, 12, 12, 12, 12, 12, 12, 12, 12, 12, 12, 12, 12, 12, 12, 12, 12, 12, 12, 12, 12, 12, 12, 12, 12, 12, 12, 12, 12, 12, 12, 12, 12, 12, 12, 12, 12, 12, 12, 12, 12, 12, 12, 12, 12, 12, 12, 12, 12, 12, 12, 12, 12, 12, 12, 12, 12, 12, 12, 12, 12, 12, 12, 12, 12, 12, 12, 12, 12, 12, 12, 12, 12, 12, 12, 12, 12, 12, 12, 12, 12, 12, 12, 12, 12, 12, 12, 12, 12, 12, 12, 12, 12, 12, 12, 12, 12, 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

0: 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Force 37, rescue 71, choking 947 South Tiverton. 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Life Force 29, prison route.
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0: 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Do you have a unit number?
1: Light Force 37 reported third floor dining room. Third floor dining room.
0: Metro Rescue 814. We have no answer at the door. Can you try the call back?
1: A14 is from PD on scene requesting. We'll give them a call to see if they have a better location.
0: Metro from Rescue 810. We're at the actual station 1 South Grand. 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Do you have anything further?
2: 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Plane has landed safely on 25.
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1: A14, confirming you're at 37th and Wall, 321 37th Street. Roger, it's East 37th, East 37th.
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0: 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Rescue 36, you can cancel. Engine 38, continue through with Rescue 38. 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Nothing further. Rescue 47, unconscious, 3016, North Main.
1: Metro Rescue 36 is confirming that we've been canceled.
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I'm getting better information, if you can re-respond. 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
1: 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We find no one flying the description. 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

0: 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Channel 9 response, 1353 West 37th, 15's first in. Rescue 19, 19, Rescue 19 en route.
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0: 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You can cancel Rescue 14. Patients walked away from fire department and police.
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1: 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Hollywood and Gower. There's about 10 Teslas and about 10 homeless people, so can you take a call back?
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0: 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We're at Westminster and Speedway. 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
2: 10 rubber tires.
1: Wearing a gray shirt and purple shorts. 44-year-old female. 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Engine 9, rescue 3, exposure 8 through 8 south wall.

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2: Rescue 9, the patient was across the street from the USC campus at the Taco Bell and the AT&T. They reported to be near a Honda minivan. Rescue 813 is also on scene.
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2: Metro, pressure 62, did you have radio traffic?
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0: Metro from Rescue 65, can you show us transporting to Hospital 248?
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2: Metro from Life 463. We're at 100 Marine. We're unable to locate a patient. Do you have anything further?
1: Life 463, are you able to get a hold of lifeguards? This is reported by LA County Lifeguards. It's going to be on their LG dispatch.
3: Engine 85, rubbish fire, 1235, Roger.
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1: Roger for Titan 18.
0: Titan 18, go ahead.
1: Yeah, Metro for Titan 18 is going available. We've got truck 15 is going to be left in charge. They're going to hold an attack 14 with Light Force 94 and Engine 15 and Rescue 15 for a 45-minute overhaul.
0: Roger, 45-minute overhaul. Task Force 15, taking over.
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0: Teaser 9, we have them attached to an assault at the same location. Is this going to be the same incident?
1: Yeah, it's going to be the same incident, Metro.
0: Roger. Confirm me if this is an overdose on your incident or an assault for their incident.

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1: 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We'll show you all on scene.
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0: 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It's engine 55, chest pain 2643, Meadow. Engine 11, rescue 17, chest pain 735, South Figueroa.
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1: Rescue 813, negative. That traffic was for Rescue 58. Rescue 58, we now show you

0: 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Can you try to call back? We do not find a 345 North Beacon.
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0: 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We're trying to call back to verify the actual numerics. It's going to be Beacon Landing on the southwest corner of Beacon and O'Farrell. Engine 37 for Metro.
1: Engine 37, go.
2: 37 disregarded. Just asking to update your status.
1: There you go.
0: Engine 36, did you copy?
1: Yeah, that's from Engine 36. Go ahead and repeat, please.
0: Engine 36. We're trying to confirm the numerics on the address. It's going to be from Beacon Landing, the apartment building on the southwest corner of Beacon and O'Farrell.
1: Roger, that address could be 319 North Beacon.
0: Roger, 319. Rescue 846, sick person, 700 West Florence.
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1: 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Engine 21 fall, intersection of Vernon and Long Beach.

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0: 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Could you have DOT and LAPD shut down Western north of Wilshire?

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0: Roger, this was reported by the staff at the address, reported to have the patient with them. Going to need to make entry into the facility. Rescue 850, sick person, 2707 West Avenue 30. 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
0: 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Agent 11, traffic accident 1706 off Figueroa.

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0: 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Engine 11, you can discontinue. Engine 62, traffic accident, intersection of McLaughlin, Victoria.

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1: 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We're on scene, intersection Avalon and Florence. We got a couple different homeless tents out here. Yeah, somebody flag us down.
0: Life Force 33, this is a bad callback. You're not able to locate me any further. Engine 21, you recovered. Confirm you want an ALS rescue.
2: 21, that's affirmative.
0: 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Rescue 21, Roger, in row. Rescue 25, you've been added with Engine 21 on scene, fall, intersection of Vernon and Long Beach.
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2: Yeah, Metro from truck 9000 San Diego, 810 South Spring Street. 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
0: Rescue 17, roger. 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
1: 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We're going to handle. You can have TAC 14.
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0: 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We got an ETA for LAPD.
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0: 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Can you give us a description? There's not anything here.
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0: 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We're on the flight path behind paddle tennis court.
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1: 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We copy that you're on the bike path behind which landmark? 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
0: Bike path behind the paddle tennis court. What rescue have you assigned us?
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0: 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They don't know where to go.

0: 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We're clear to go home.
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0: 34th, 6, 8, 8, 8, 8, 8, 8, 8, 8, 8, 8, 8, 8, 8, 8, 8, 8, 8, 8, 8, 8, 8, 8, 8, 8, 8, 8, 8, 8, 8, 8, 8, 8, 8, 8, 8, 8, 8, 8, 8, 8, 8, 8, 8, 8, 8, 8, 8, 8, 8, 8, 8, 8, 8, 8, 8, 8, 8, 8, 8, 8, 8, 8, 8, 8, 8, 8, 8, 8, 8, 8, 8, 8, 8, 8, 8, 8, 8, 8, 8, 8, 8, 8, 8, 8, 8, 8, 8, 8, 8, 8, 8, 8, 8, 8, 8, 8, 8, 8, 8, 8, 8, 8, 8, 8, 8, 8, 8, 8, 8, 8, 8, 8, 8, 8, 8, 8, 8, 8, 8

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1: 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We don't see UCLA PD anywhere. It's a large complex. Try the callback.
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1: EMS 9, Engine 51, you can discontinue. Engine 36, exposure, intersection of Gaffney and Westmont. Engine and rescue 43, difficult respiration, 3621 South Midville. Engine 67, fall 5912 South Village Drive.

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1: 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Rescue 809, assault, intersection of 6th and St. Julian. Rescue 5, unconscious, lifeguard tower 60, Darkwater Beach. Rescue 66 for Metro. Rescue 66, remain in 5's first aid. We just depleted all ALS rescues in Battalion 4.
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0: 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Rescue 833, respond with Rescue 95 on scene requesting sick person, intersection of Westchester Parkway and Airport Boulevard. Line 466, Rescue 34, psychiatric emergency, 4320 South 6th Avenue. 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
3: 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We found nobody with an orange shirt. 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
2: Badger from engine 16, can you get us an apartment number? This is an apartment building.

0: 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We've tried the callback. It goes to voicemail. 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
3: Colorado on the off-ramp of Glendale Northbound. We don't find a rubbish fire. Anything further?
0: Cycle Team 63, Roger, we show you in route, confirming you're going to be responding to Washington and Palawan Way. Do we need to add additional resources outside of your area?
1: What's the numerics on Washington?
0: Cycle Team 63, that's going to be 604 East Washington. Going to be across the Palawan.
1: We'll head that way. I believe it's out of our attack area, though. I'll double check.
0: Cycle Team 63, yes, it's going to be approximately 5 to 6 blocks outside of your attack area.
1: Roger, we're on the north end. Are you here responding?
0: You're the sole resource.
1: Yeah, Metro, you'll have to respond. Okay, Dan.
0: Roger, we're going to attach engine 63. You can continue through at your discretion, but this is significantly outside of your attack area. Engine and rescue 25 injury, 1559 South Indiana.
1: Yes, we'll cover the boardwalk.
0: Roger, show you available. FR 27, sick person, 925 North Western.
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Engine 57, Rescue 26, allergic reaction, intersection of 80th Street, Vermont. Engine 17, Rescue 2, auto pedestrian, 1400 South Los Palos.

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The corrected address is going to be 1400 Los Palos. There's going to be a RPU standing outside of the main entrance to direct you to the patient.

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Engine 43, engine 58, rescue 92, auto motorcycle eastbound 10 freeway at Los Angeles. Engine 6, rescue 35, unconscious 33, 30 Beverly. Rescue 34, engine 29, unconscious 10-20 South Fairfax.

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0: 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Rescue 23, seizure 15800 Pacific Coast Highway.
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